0: It's Backstage Country. I'm Elena. Ella Langley is your host this week, and we have been talking about some of the songs off the new album, Dandelion. And right now, we're just about a month away from you releasing it, which is so exciting. But, like, how are you feeling with this countdown right now? Like, about to have it be everyone else's, not just yours anymore.
1: Do you remember when, like, your most memorable Christmas you counted down to? Like,
0: yes.
1: That's how it feels.
0: Aww.
1: I'm so excited. I feel so confident in these songs. I feel no matter what happens with them, I'm so proud of this body of work. I'm proud of what me and my team have put into this, what me and my band have built, what Ben West came in and we co-produced together, Miranda Lambert, executive producing. Like, no matter what happens with this record, nobody can take any of that away from me and the experience that it brought me.
0: Yeah.
1: But I'm so excited because I didn't make this record just for me. I made it to live in the world, to live someplace. And I really believe that these songs are going to relate to people on a level my music hasn't before, you know?
0: Yeah.
1: But also that freeness in that, like, it's all right, you can just listen to this song and groove, you know what I mean? But if you want to think deeply about it, you sure can.
0: Mm.
1: You know? I think that's something Fleetwood Mac did a great job at.
0: You can kind of listen passively and just do it that
1: way.
0: Yeah,
1: you can kind of just listen and do whatever. But if you want to sit there and dig through Stevie Nicks lyrics and Lindsey Buckingham's lyrics, you're like, whoa, you know what I mean?
0: Mm-hmm.
1: And so, yeah, I think just the freeness in that.
0: I love it.
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7: We've got a small break from the rain tonight and into your early Tuesday morning with temperatures dropping into the upper 60s for lows. A few spotty showers and isolated storms possible during the day ahead of us with highs in the mid-80s. Storms likely Tuesday evening and that night. A few storms may be severe with a high wind threat primarily, and more showers and storms likely into Wednesday. In the 2 News Weather Center, I'm meteorologist Mike Grogan.
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0: It's Backstage Country. I'm Elena. Ella Langley is your host this week, and we're getting to talk about some of the new songs. But when you do cross over to the pop world and stuff,
1: what I don't like that term, crossover.
0: I mean, just in the fact that like both audiences are listening, like you're stretching out, you're just reaching more people, you're not put in the box, right? You're able to actually like express yourself and everybody can enjoy it. So yeah. Do you hear from a lot of different types of people like when that happens?
1: I think, well, you know, pop music stands for popular music.
0: Yeah. Mm-hmm.
1: First artist to ever go on pop radio was Patsy Cline and with Walking After Midnight.
0: Yeah.
1: And that's popular radio, you know what I mean? And what I think is so cool that's happening in this genre, especially country, is people are given the freedom to create right now. Mm-hmm. And this is my artistry. This is where I come from. And this is, I'm as redneck as it gets, you know what I mean? Like, meet me one day. And I don't really feel the need to prove that all the time.
0: Yeah.
1: You know, I mean, I grew up listening to the greats. I know them all. You know what I mean? Mm-hmm. But also, I grew up listening to Stevie Nicks and Peter, Paul, and Mary and Pearl Jam and all kinds of stuff. So, I don't know. I was talking to Eric Church this last weekend, and he gave me some of my favorite advice I've gotten. And it seems so simple, but he said, when this thing gets weird, I said, it's kind of weird already. You know, so I was like, well, when this thing gets weirder, just make it about the music. He said, make it about the music. He said, you don't always have to strive to outdo yourself or beat that record. He said, people always ask me, are you going to make, when's the next Chief? And he said, I made Chief. He said, it's sitting right there if you want to go listen to it. I made Chief. Mm-hmm. And I didn't work this hard to get here to put myself in some box where I have to create music for who? What rule book? If you could show me the rule book that told me that I need to put it down, I still probably wouldn't listen, but I would like to see who wrote it, you know?
0: Mm-hmm.
1: There's not one.
0: And I think it's so important. I'm so happy that you have that outlook on things, because that's really what helps us to all enjoy music more. Like, just there doesn't have to be the box, like you keep saying. You know, you can just enjoy what you enjoy and enjoy the creativity that's coming out of the people that are making the music right now. And
1: well, singing country ain't always been cool, I'll tell you that. I mean, for a lot of years, they'd be like, what music are you singing? And I'd be like, country? And they'd be like, well, I don't listen to country, but, you know.
0: The old line of I listen to everything but country,
1: but hope it works out for you. Yeah. And that was, like, most of my career up until, like, 2 years ago, maybe.
0: That was wild.
1: And I think it's, especially, you know, those of us who know what country music is, whoever says what is country music, it's not what's country music, you know what I mean? Whatever. But to keep this genre alive. I want people to listen to this music. I want people to deep dive into the artists that created this genre. That, I mean, so many artists that do pop music now, that do all kinds of different musics, have taken inspiration from, you know? Mm-hmm. So many people, from Willie Nelson to Dolly Parton to Loretta Lynn to, I mean, the list goes on and on. Ronnie Millsap. I mean, seriously, Johnny Lee, Keith Urban. I mean, think about Chris Stapleton, you know what I mean? There's so many artists and there's so many different versions of that. And what I appreciate that's happening right now is the acceptance of that. Yeah. You know what I mean? And
0: well, that's how it
1: we want to keep this genre alive, you know? We want to keep people listening to this. I love how much people are digging into it. That is sick. I love it. Thank you. What kind of music do you sing? Country music, baby. You know?
0: Amen. Preach, girl. Yeah. I'm with you. And I love it. And I'm so happy. And it makes me even more excited to hear everything else that you have on this album.
2: 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There's a whole lot more coming up with Ella Langley.
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7: We've got a small break from the rain tonight and into your early Tuesday morning with temperatures dropping into the upper 60s for lows. A few spotty showers and isolated storms possible during the day ahead of us with highs in the mid-80s. Storms likely Tuesday evening and that night. A few storms may be severe with a high wind threat primarily, and more showers and storms likely into Wednesday. In the 2 News Weather Center, I'm meteorologist Mike Grogan.
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0: It's Backstage Country. I'm Elena. Ella Langley is your host this week, and we have been talking about some of the songs off the new album, Dandelion, and right now, we're just about a month away from you releasing it. So with you saying, you know, it's going to tell a lot of your story, and you really approach a lot of, like, who you are and everything, we're going to go through every emotion on this
1: one? Of course. Yeah. Of course. I think it's personal in the way, too, of not just, like, my life, but musical influence personal. You know what I mean?
0: Yeah.
1: In the way where, you understand me as an artist and my musicality and like what goes on in my brain when I hear songs through this record.
0: So that's really what you want people to take away once they finish their first listening of it, right? Like, I know Ella now and I feel all the emotions.
1: Well, I don't know if you'll get it the first time. Maybe you have to listen to it a few times.
0: Yeah.
1: But, yeah, I think, honestly, my main takeaway I think I would love for people to get from this record is when you are doing the thing you know you're supposed to be doing, whether it's scary or not,
0: yeah,
1: and it clicks, it just falls out, you know? And I want them to be able to hear that, and they're going to be able to hear that in these songs. They're going to be able to hear, oh, okay. Okay, she took a step up.
0: Mm-hmm.
1: We understand she is different in the writing room. She's more honest, but also more like, you know what I mean?
0: Confidence.
1: There's so much confidence in this record.
0: Yes. Yeah. I mean, I can already hear that for sure. And speaking of clicking, I mean, somebody that you clicked with so on such a deep level, Miranda Lambert, and you guys ended up working on this together.
1: So cool.
0: Was it just so easy?
1: It was. Yeah. We're so similar in so many ways. I think she sees a lot of herself in me, and it's weird because I've met people from 18 years old until the day I met her that are like, oh, she reminds me so much of Miranda Lambert, and like, I'm like, who, me? Why? You know what I mean? Because they're like, because you're kind of a, you know what I mean? But no, it's, I don't know, who gets to do that?
0: Right.
1: Who gets to do that? When I was sitting in the room, we're cutting Choose in Texas, you know, we're cutting all these songs, she sat in there, she listened to everything, and not only did she do that, but just being a confidant, being someone that I like hit a low that I've never hit before in my life last year. And she recognized that because she had seen it in herself. Yeah. And she said something to me. She might be pissed off for me saying this. So sorry. But she said, you know, there's a niche thing. It's like in the bathroom, you got your fringe everywhere. You got tights and you're trying not to have your fringe go in the toilet. You know what I mean? It's weird. And you're just looking at yourself. There's always a mirror in the bus bathroom, you know. You're always looking at yourself like, I'm covered in rhinestones. You know, this is crazy. This is my life. And I was like, yes. Yes, the fringe. It gets everywhere. How do you get it out of there? It's terrible. But it just to have that, you know, just to have a girlfriend in this industry. Lainey's been the same thing for me. I mean, she texted me the other day a prayer. She's like, Lord, please pray, you know, and she means it, and they mean it. And to have women like that who, like, I know that will have my back.
2: Don't go anywhere. More Backstage Country is next with Ella Langley.
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7: We've got a small break from the rain tonight and into your early Tuesday morning, with temperatures dropping into the upper 60s for lows. A few spotty showers and isolated storms possible during the day ahead of us, with highs in the mid-80s. Storms likely Tuesday evening and that night. A few storms may be severe with a high wind threat primarily, and more showers and storms likely into Wednesday. In the 2 News Weather Center, I'm meteorologist Mike Grogan.
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0: This is Ella Langley, your co-host of Backstage Country this week. 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
3: We've got a small break from the rain tonight and into your early Tuesday morning, with temperatures dropping into the upper 60s for lows. A few spotty showers and isolated storms possible during the day ahead of us, with highs in the mid-80s. Storms likely Tuesday evening and that night. A few storms may be severe with a high wind threat primarily, and more showers and storms likely into Wednesday. In the 2 News Weather Center, I'm meteorologist Mike Grogan.
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0: It's Backstage Country. I'm Elena. Ella Langley is your host this week, and we're getting to talk about some of the new songs. Let's talk about another one of the songs, Be Her, which you just recently released, and everybody's already obsessed with it. And like you were saying, you're dancing to it. We are all dancing to it, and it's just freeing and fun.
1: It's just nuts.
0: Yeah.
1: Well, because it's funny, because I wrote it with, Hardy's a redneck. Smith Onquist is a redneck. Jordan, he has redneck tendencies to him. But, this is a good example, and I've been saying this a lot. Ronnie Millsap was a big inspiration for this record. And when Ronnie Millsap came out, everyone was like, this ain't country. This ain't country. Well, it's because it's new. They hadn't heard it before. And if you played Ronnie Millsap for anyone who was just introduced to country yesterday, and they say, what genre is this? They'd be like, classic country. To me, artists like that have given me, belief in myself to just explore and create and not put this box around everything where I'm feeling like I need to write this for this and do this and please this person. And all I'm doing is writing music that I love and being exactly who I am and
0: letting your creativity flow and do what you love.
1: It's like the easiest my job has ever been, if that makes any sense. I'm so exhausted. We do so many things all the time, but it's like as far as the writing the songs and just creating the music, it's like, I don't know, it feels like the most effortless it's ever been.
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7: We've got a small break from the rain tonight and into your early Tuesday morning with temperatures dropping into the upper 60s for lows. A few spotty showers and isolated storms possible during the day ahead of us with highs in the mid-80s. Storms likely Tuesday evening and that night. A few storms may be severe with a high wind threat primarily and more showers and storms likely into Wednesday. In the 2 News Weather Center, I'm meteorologist Mike Grogan.
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4: We've got a small break from the rain tonight and into your early Tuesday morning with temperatures dropping into the upper 60s for lows. A few spotty showers and isolated storms possible during the day ahead of us with highs in the mid-80s. Storms likely Tuesday evening and that night. A few storms may be severe with a high wind threat primarily, and more showers and storms likely into Wednesday. In the 2 News Weather Center, I'm meteorologist Mike Grogan.
5: 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We are 2 News Oklahoma.
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0: Ella Langley is your host this week on Backstage Country. I'm Elena, and Ella, you have had a whirlwind year. We talked about how intense it's been for you. Are you finding success in being able to, you know, be with yourself and make sure you enjoy all the stuff that's happening to you?
1: Yeah, and I think it's something that you have to learn along the way,
0: yeah,
1: too. It's not just something, this job is not something where you just get into it and act like, no one that has ever, ever, ever done this job got into it and was like, I know what I'm doing. Hell no.
0: Right.
1: Not one person would say that.
0: That right
1: there. They know what they're doing. Mm-hmm. And so it's really just kind of about learning along the way and what works for you, and everyone's so different.
0: Yeah.
1: And the way that, I mean, what your social battery is different from mine, different from yours, and different from yours, and mm-hmm. everyone's different that way.
0: Yeah.
1: And so kind of what works for you, and trial and error, really. That's been my whole career.
2: What are your tells for when your social battery is at zero?
1: I start staring off into the distance.
2: Just disassociating.
1: I
2: do the same thing.
1: I'm like, I have no more words, and I start being extra weird. I'm already really weird, so the extra is a lot. I think I just get really quiet.
2: I do the same
1: which
2: thing.
1: Which is weird for me. People be like, well, why haven't you not shut the fuck up this whole hour? What's creeping me out?
2: You know? That's how you know.
1: Yeah, my vocal coach and my team, they're like, can you please shut up? You know, I'm like, aha, I'm trying my very best.
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9: We've got a small break from the rain tonight and into your early Tuesday morning, with temperatures dropping into the upper 60s for lows. A few spotty showers and isolated storms possible during the day ahead of us, with highs in the mid-80s. Storms likely Tuesday evening and that night. A few storms may be severe with a high wind threat primarily, and more showers and storms likely into Wednesday. In the 2 News Weather Center, I'm meteorologist Mike Grogan.
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2: Seeing how you have become, like, on this next level, I mean, this time last year compared to, you know, today, I know we've talked a lot about how that goes through a lot of changes and mentally that can be difficult and stuff too, but because you're such a different person now, do you find ever that Ella Langley is kind of maybe a character a little bit at the same time as just you?
3: I'm this way all the time. I've actually been this way my whole life. It's kind of annoying how consistent I am as a human being. Like, it really is annoying some days. What is wrong? But I don't know. I just can't be another way. That's why when I come do interviews or I'm on stage or whatever, I don't feel like this pressure to go put on a facade or act a certain way, because it's just who I am. It's literally who I am. And so many fans, when they meet me, they're like, wait, exactly. Like, kind of the same as I thought you were. I'm like, yep. That's because I am. Like, it's not a facade. You know, this is not AI.
2: So anybody that knew you back when you were a kid, this is the same Ella today.
3: Everyone that knows me, they're like, yep, she still loses everything, is very chaotic. So many things consistent about.
2: Well, I love consistency. So, you know, honestly, it's great. But you are showing a lot of consistency also through your career. And I'm just so happy to see all the success you're having.
4: Don't go anywhere. More Backstage Country is next with Ella Langley.
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10: We've got a small break from the rain tonight and into your early Tuesday morning, with temperatures dropping into the upper 60s for lows. A few spotty showers and isolated storms possible during the day ahead of us, with highs in the mid-80s. Storms likely Tuesday evening and that night. A few storms may be severe with a high wind threat primarily, and more showers and storms likely into Wednesday. In the 2 News Weather Center, I'm meteorologist Mike Grogan.
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8: We've got a small break from the rain tonight and into your early Tuesday morning, with temperatures dropping into the upper 60s for lows. A few spotty showers and isolated storms possible during the day ahead of us, with highs in the mid-80s. Storms likely Tuesday evening and that night. A few storms may be severe with a high wind threat primarily, and more showers and storms likely into Wednesday. In the 2 News Weather Center, I'm meteorologist Mike Grogan.
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2: News. I'm Ted Lindner. President Trump's warning Iran about misbehaving during a 60-day negotiation period.
3: The U.S. is waiving sanctions for 60 days, allowing Iran to sell and export oil. And President Trump says the unfreezing of Iranian assets could also be a benefit to American farmers. Still, the president warns if Iran does not live up to the memorandum of understanding, he will do what he has to do.
2: That's Fox's Jared Halpern. And a federal judge says that top Justice Department officials can stay on the case against the man charged in the White House Correspondents' Dinner shooting back in April. Attorneys for Cole Thomas Allen argued Acting Attorney General Todd Blanche and D.C. U.S. Attorney Jeanine Pirro should be disqualified because they were at the event. But the judge rejected that, ruling they're unlikely to be witnesses and don't meet the legal definition of victims. America's listening to Fox News.
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4: We've got a small break from the rain tonight and into your early Tuesday morning with temperatures dropping into the upper 60s for lows. A few spotty showers and isolated storms possible during the day ahead of us with highs in the mid-80s. Storms likely Tuesday evening and that night. A few storms may be severe with a high wind threat primarily and more showers and storms likely into Wednesday. In the 2 News Weather Center, I'm meteorologist Mike Grogan.
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4: We've got a small break from the rain tonight and into your early Tuesday morning, with temperatures dropping into the upper 60s for lows. A few spotty showers and isolated storms possible during the day ahead of us, with highs in the mid-80s. Storms likely Tuesday evening and that night. A few storms may be severe with a high wind threat primarily, and more showers and storms likely into Wednesday. In the 2 News Weather Center, I'm meteorologist Mike Grogan.
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1: Fox News, I'm Ted Linder. Republicans lean into their achievements to win the midterms. They're relying on President Trump to help get the message across. White House Press Secretary Karoline Leavitt telling Fox's Hannity immigration and tax cuts are the GOP's bread and butter.
2: Secure borders, deporting the worst of the worst violent, illegal, alien murderers and rapists from our country. Cutting taxes, which he did nearly 1 year ago. We're coming up on the one-year anniversary of his historic One Big Beautiful Bill, the largest tax cut for working families and middle-class Americans.
1: And more than 11,000 bottles of 25-milligram chlorothalidone tablets being voluntarily recalled. And because testing found they failed to dissolve at the proper dosage level. They were manufactured in India and distributed in the United States by Rising Pharma Holdings of New Jersey. 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
3: 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Now, your official 2 News weather forecast.
4: We've got a small break from the rain tonight and into your early Tuesday morning, with temperatures dropping into the upper 60s for lows. A few spotty showers and isolated storms possible during the day ahead of us, with highs in the mid-80s. Storms likely Tuesday evening and that night. A few storms may be severe, with a high wind threat primarily, and more showers and storms likely into Wednesday. In the 2 News Weather Center, I'm meteorologist Mike Grogan.
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4: We've got a small break from the rain tonight and into your early Tuesday morning with temperatures dropping into the upper 60s for lows. A few spotty showers and isolated storms possible during the day ahead of us with highs in the mid-80s. Storms likely Tuesday evening and that night. A few storms may be severe with a high wind threat primarily, and more showers and storms likely into Wednesday. In the 2 News Weather Center, I'm meteorologist Mike Grogan.
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1: News, I'm Ted Linder. Federal officials announcing two more arrests in the plot to target the UFC Freedom 250 fight at the White House last weekend. Fox's David Spunt.
2: Investigators tell Fox News the alleged plan was to use drones with explosives to hit buildings near the event, which would force a mass evacuation and steer crowds toward a pre-staged sniper team.
1: Seven suspects have now been arrested. Investigators believe there are still more suspects out there. And President Trump warning Iran about misbehaving during a 60-day negotiation period. Fox's Jared Halpern.
3: The U.S. is waiving sanctions for 60 days, allowing Iran to sell and export oil. And President Trump says the unfreezing of Iranian assets could also be a benefit to American farmers. Still, the president warns if Iran does not live up to the memorandum of understanding, he will do what he has to do.
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3: We've got a small break from the rain tonight and into your early Tuesday morning with temperatures dropping into the upper 60s for lows. A few spotty showers and isolated storms possible during the day ahead of us with highs in the mid-80s. Storms likely Tuesday evening and that night. A few storms may be severe with a high wind threat primarily and more showers and storms likely into Wednesday. In the 2 News Weather Center, I'm meteorologist Mike Grogan.
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4: We've got a small break from the rain tonight and into your early Tuesday morning with temperatures dropping into the upper 60s for lows. A few spotty showers and isolated storms possible during the day ahead of us with highs in the mid-80s. Storms likely Tuesday evening and that night. A few storms may be severe with a high wind threat primarily and more showers and storms likely into Wednesday. In the 2 News Weather Center, I'm meteorologist Mike Grogan.
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1: Fox News, I'm Ted Linder. Republicans leaning into their achievements to win the midterms. They're relying on President Trump to help get the message across. White House Press Secretary Caroline Leavitt telling Fox's Hannity, immigration and tax cuts are the Republicans' bread and butter.
2: Secure borders, deporting the worst of the worst violent, illegal alien murderers and rapists from our country, cutting taxes, which he did nearly 1 year ago. We're coming up on the 1 year anniversary of his historic One Big Beautiful Bill, the largest tax cut for working families and middle-class Americans.
1: And a Biden-appointed federal judge Monday blocking the use of a federal database to check citizenship. It was designed to identify illegally registered non-citizen voters, but U.S. District Judge Sparkle Suknanen said it's unlawful and cannot be used. He argued there's a danger it could wrongly purge voters from the rolls. 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
4: We've got a small break from the rain tonight and into your early Tuesday morning with temperatures dropping into the upper 60s for lows. A few spotty showers and isolated storms possible during the day ahead of us with highs in the mid-80s. Storms likely Tuesday evening and that night. A few storms may be severe with a high wind threat primarily and more showers and storms likely into Wednesday. In the 2 News Weather Center, I'm meteorologist Mike Grogan.
5: 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And margaritas. 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
6: 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Now, your official 2 News weather forecast.
7: Tuesday starts mostly dry with some areas of patchy, dense fog. We'll keep mostly cloudy skies with a few spotty showers and thunderstorms possible, especially south of Tulsa, later on this morning. A better chance for thunderstorms will arrive late this afternoon and evening, with the threat for damaging winds and flooding. Highs this afternoon in the mid-80s. Storm chances continue into Wednesday, with highs returning to the mid-80s. From the 2 News Weather Center, I'm meteorologist Annie Brown.
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2: Fox News, I'm Ted Lindner. President Trump continuing to warn Iran about misbehaving as negotiations continue.
3: The U.S. is waiving sanctions for 60 days, allowing Iran to sell and export oil. And President Trump says the unfreezing of Iranian assets could also be a benefit to American farmers. Still, the president warns if Iran does not live up to the memorandum of understanding, he will do what he has to do.
2: Fox's Jared Halperin. Three states holding primary elections today, while voters in another will cast ballots in a runoff.
4: Polls will be open in New York, Maryland, Utah, and South Carolina as primary elections continue. Among the closely watched House races in New York is the one in the 12th District, which has a crowded field due to longtime incumbent Democratic Congressman Jerry Nadler's decision to retire.
2: That's Fox's Tanya J. Powers. 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
2: 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Now, your official 2 News weather forecast.
3: Tuesday starts mostly dry with some areas of patchy dense fog. We'll keep mostly cloudy skies with a few spotty showers and thunderstorms possible, especially south of Tulsa, later on this morning. A better chance for thunderstorms will arrive late this afternoon and evening, with the threat for damaging winds and flooding. Highs this afternoon in the mid-80s. Storm chances continue into Wednesday, with highs returning to the mid-80s. From the 2 News Weather Center, I'm meteorologist Annie Brown.
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2: 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Now, your official 2 News weather forecast.
3: Tuesday starts mostly dry with some areas of patchy, dense fog. We'll keep mostly cloudy skies with a few spotty showers and thunderstorms possible, especially south of Tulsa, later on this morning. A better chance for thunderstorms will arrive late this afternoon and evening, with the threat for damaging winds and flooding. Highs this afternoon in the mid-80s. Storm chances continue into Wednesday, with highs returning to the mid-80s. From the 2 News Weather Center, I'm meteorologist Annie Brown.
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1: News. I'm Ted Linden. Republicans leading into their achievements to win the midterms. They're relying on President Trump to help get the message across. White House Press Secretary Caroline Levin on Fox's Hannity said immigration and tax cuts are the GOP's bread and butter.
2: Secure borders, deporting the worst of the worst violent, illegal alien murderers and rapists from our country, cutting taxes, which he did nearly 1 year ago. We're coming up on the 1 year anniversary of his historic One Big Beautiful Bill, the largest tax cut for working families and middle class Americans.
1: And a Biden-appointed federal judge Monday blocking the use of a federal database to check citizenship. It's designed to identify illegally registered non-citizen voters, but U.S. District Judge Sparkle Suknanan said it's unlawful and cannot be used. He argued there's a danger it could wrongly purge voters from the rolls. 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
2: 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Now, your official 2 News weather forecast.
3: Tuesday starts mostly dry with some areas of patchy dense fog. We'll keep mostly cloudy skies with a few spotty showers and thunderstorms possible, especially south of Tulsa, later on this morning. A better chance for thunderstorms will arrive late this afternoon and evening, with a threat for damaging winds and flooding. Highs this afternoon in the mid-80s. Storm chances continue into Wednesday, with highs returning to the mid-80s. From the 2 News Weather Center, I'm meteorologist Annie Brown.
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5: Tuesday starts mostly dry with some areas of patchy dense fog. We'll keep mostly cloudy skies with a few spotty showers and thunderstorms possible, especially south of Tulsa later on this morning. A better chance for thunderstorms will arrive late this afternoon and evening with the threat for damaging winds and flooding. Highs this afternoon in the mid-80s. Storm chances continue into Wednesday with highs returning to the mid-80s. From the 2 News Weather Center, I'm meteorologist Annie Brown.
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righty, up and at 'em and rise and shine, as my mom used to say on this Okie Country Tuesday morning. That's Keith Urban and Straight Line. Now, Keith is still getting a lot of positive feedback and plenty of attaboys about his new album, Flow State, which, of course, is that collection of yacht rock covers. And he was on a recent episode of the Katie and Company podcast talking about how the album came to be, what it was like to work on it, how he got involved with some of those collaborations, and choosing the songs for the album. It's actually a really good watch. I checked it out last night. It's only about 17 minutes long, and it's definitely worth it. Katie and Company is the name of that podcast. But when you're done, please come back and tune in to us. Anyway, it's me, Ron, taking a quick peek outside. It looks and it feels really nice out there. 67 right now, partly cloudy. Now, there is a chance of showers later on this afternoon. Otherwise, we're going to top out at about 81 degrees. All righty, hang tight, because coming up, we'll go back in time for our Today in History. We'll celebrate with our National Days of Four today. And our flashback number one is going to take us back to the mid-90s. But in the meantime, here's a new one from Chase Matthews and Holding It Down here on Okie Country. Good morning. There's still-

0: The Oakie Country 101.7 with Lainey Wilson. Now, the only thing missing from that song is Wild Thing and Wildfire, the Michael Martin Murphy song. Nah, it's Wild Flowers and Wild Horses here on an Oakie Country Tuesday morning. I'm Ron. 66 out there right now. 81 for a high under a partly cloudy sky. And there is a chance of a scattered shower or two later on this afternoon. We're going to get into those forecast details right after the break with the folks at 2 News Weather. Carrie Underwood does some vehicular damage. And our flashback number one is going to take us to 1994. I'll give you a little bit of a hint. Now, the feature artist honestly doesn't have a whole lot of songs in his catalog, but for decades, and he still continues to do so, puts on one of the most fun, energetic, and just entertaining concerts of all time. We'll focus on one of his biggest hits coming up. All right, speaking of big hits, Ella Langley is having a heck of a year, so make sure to check out another episode of Backstage Country tonight with Elena, as Ella Langley is the very special guest co-host. All right, in the meantime, let's take a look at our national days for today. It is Tuesday, June 23rd, 2026. Today we celebrate National Pink Flamingo Day. Now, we are not celebrating the animal itself. We are paying homage to the incredible, cheesy, yet very popular plastic lawn ornament. And I know y'all got some, because I have seen some out there across the Oakie Country area. And I love them. Now, we celebrate that today because in 1957, on this day, it was invented by a man named Don Featherstone. Today is also National Let It Go Day, as in let it go. A day to kind of unburden ourselves of all those things that have gotten stuck in our craw over the past few months or so. Let it go. Today, National Public Service Workers Day. From 911 operators to the folks that pick up our trash every few days, thank you for what you do. And if you are familiar with the phrases home row and whiteout, you can help celebrate today. It is National Typewriter Day, because it was on this day in 1868 that the first official patent was given for what they were calling at the time the Scholes and Gidden typewriter, named after the inventors. There you go. Some reasons to celebrate out there for today.
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5: Tuesday starts mostly dry with some areas of patchy, dense fog. We'll keep mostly cloudy skies with a few spotty showers and thunderstorms possible, especially south of Tulsa, later on this morning. A better chance for thunderstorms will arrive late this afternoon and evening, with the threat for damaging winds and flooding. Highs this afternoon in the mid-80s. Storm chances continue into Wednesday, with highs returning to the mid-80s. From the 2 News Weather Center, I'm meteorologist Annie Brown.
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I would never condone that specific type of behavior, but I understand it. That's Gary. Before he cheats here on Anokie Country Tuesday morning, I'm Rod. Feels good out there, 66, on our way to a high at 81 under a partly cloudy sky. All right, yesterday we were talking about the Ruffers football schedule. It is out and it is official. Now, for all you future Ruffers, now is the time to get signed up because Muskogee Youth Football is gearing up for their upcoming season. Now, this is for first through seventh grade, and you can take advantage of the early bird registration right now. Give Prentice a shout out, 918-781-2970. I believe they're also looking for volunteers, possibly some coaches and some sponsors to help out this coming season. So get out there and look those folks up. All right, flashback number one today. Going to go back to 1994, written by Mike Geiger, Woody Mullis, and Michael Huffman. As I mentioned before, this guy, he doesn't really have a whole lot of songs, but he is able to be one of the most popular guys in country music for almost three decades now. And he continues to put on one of the most fun and entertaining concerts ever. I'm talking about the one, the only, Neil McCoy. In July of 1994, it was the third single from his album, No Doubt About It. Our flashback number one today, The City Put the Country Back in Me.

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up to his top five debut single a couple of years ago at Shane Prophet and Long Live Country. I'm Ron. Good morning. Now, Shane is a great example of right place, the right time. Now, the story goes that he was in a guitar store and wound up meeting a girl. He asked her out. They went to a restaurant and happened to run into country singer Chris Jansen, who was with his wife, who was also his manager. Now, the three got talking and wound up signing Shane to a songwriting deal, with which eventually would lead to his record deal. There you go. Right place, right time. No doubt about that. All right, speaking of time, coming up in our Today in History, an iconic song is released today, an iconic movie hits theaters, and birth control pills. Get to all that coming up right now. Here's Thomas Rhett, T-shirts on Okie Country. Good morning. Yeah.

0: Rocky Country, 101.7. Luke Bryan right there. It's me, Ron. Well, Luke made it official just the other day that it is back. His annual Crash Mop Playa Weekend in Cancun is set to go January 13th through the 16th at Moon Palace. Now, back are some favorites: Dustin Lynch, Drew Baldridge, Brothers Osborne, Emily Ann Roberts, Brett Young, and more. And headlining along with Luke, Thomas Rhett and Hardy. Now, tickets and weekend packages just went on sale last week. If you want to check it out, that's CrashMyPlaya.com. All right, speaking of tickets, we're about to make history here in Muskogee because for the first time ever, the PBR is set to hit the Muskogee Civic Center two nights of world-class bull riding action as the PBR Ram Challenger Series comes to town October 2nd and 3rd. Those tickets are on sale right now. Swing by the box office after 9 o'clock this morning or check them out online, MuskogeeCivicCenter.com or eTix.com. That is going to be a fun, fun weekend. All right, let's get into our history lesson for today, shall we? As we take a look at some events that happened on this day, June 23rd, throughout the course of time. Beginning this morning in the year 1784, where a 13-year-old boy by the name of Edward Warren volunteers to be the first person to take flight in an untethered hot air balloon. Now, where his parents were, I have no idea. And I don't know who was in charge of this, but the balloon actually traveled more than 2 miles before making a very successful landing. It was on this day in 1888, Frederick Douglass is the first African-American to be nominated for the U.S. vice president. In 1926, on this day, the College Board administers the first SAT exam. Do you get a shiver down your spine when you hear SAT like I do? Oh, what a horrible day that was. I was not prepared. It was the Saturday morning after a football game, and we had won. So the team, let's put it this way, we went out to celebrate. I do have to thank Brad Shawanka, though, because he was the guy who drove us to the test. Anyway, I wound up taking it again. 1949, on this day, the first 12 women graduate from Harvard Medical School. In 1960, on this day, the first birth control pill is made available for purchase in the United States. In music news, on this day in 1979, Charlie Daniels releases the iconic song, The Devil Went Down to Georgia. And speaking of making debuts, a lot of people think that this was the first movie of this kind, but it was not. Anyway, in 1989, directed by Tim Burton and starring Michael Keaton and Jack Nicholson, the movie Batman premiered in theaters. However, as I mentioned, a lot of people don't know this, the original, the first Batman movie, you got to go back to 1966 for the incredibly cheesy yet highly entertaining movie starring Adam West and Burt Ward featuring Penguin, Joker, Riddler, and the Catwoman. Now, if you've never seen this movie, the one from 1966, do yourself a favor. Well, it's a spinoff of the TV show. Totally campy, totally ridiculous, but highly entertaining. There you go. That's a quick look at some of the things that happened on this day, June 23rd, throughout the course of time. That's why we call it Today in History.
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7: Okay, Country 101.7, now your official 2 News weather forecast.
8: Tuesday starts mostly dry with some areas of patchy, dense fog. We'll keep mostly cloudy skies with a few spotty showers and thunderstorms possible, especially south of Tulsa, later on this morning. A better chance for thunderstorms will arrive late this afternoon and evening, with the threat for damaging winds and flooding. Highs this afternoon in the mid-80s. Storm chances continue into Wednesday, with highs returning to the mid-80s. From the 2 News Weather Center, I'm meteorologist Annie Brown.
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with John Party and Heartache on a Dance Floor here on Anoki Country Tuesday morning, officially getting us into the 7 o'clock hour. It's me, Ron. Now, speaking of party, get ready, because on Saturday, it's Freedom Fest at Pelican Point Marine in Wagner. Now, it all kicks off 10 o'clock on Saturday morning. Bounce houses, dunk tank, food trucks, vendors, boat show, and some fireworks to cap off the whole night. Now, you can check out the Freedom Fest Facebook page for more of that event information. All right, 66 out there now. Gonna hit 81, partly cloudy, and a chance, just a chance, of a couple of showers maybe later on this afternoon. All right, coming up, turning our attention to sports in our sort of sports report. Tom Brady speaks out about head injuries in the NFL. A longtime fixture on ESPN SportsCenter is hanging it up, and the Sooners make history. Details on that are coming up. All right, if you're up for a road trip, these guys continue their reunited tour with another stop here in Oklahoma on Friday in Durant. It's going to be Rascal Flatts. Here's Love You Out Loud on Okie Country.

0: Okie Country 101.7, the guys from Old Dominion, riding down that memory lane here on an Okie Country Tuesday morning. I'm Rod. A quick reminder, and make sure to jot it down on the calendar, Ad is returning to Hatbox Field Saturday, October 10th. The Sooner Skyfire Showdown is back. Now, if you've been there before, you kind of know how cool it is. If you've never seen it, it is an awesome family fun night full of pyrotechnics, fireworks, and included this year an unbelievable drone show is what they're saying. It is a free event, so jot it down. And you can check out more information on their Facebook page, the Sooner Skyfire Showdown. Well, speaking of Sooners, let's get to our sort of sports report. Now, this story isn't actually a sort of sports report, but the story is a sort of probably shouldn't have happened, but it did, and it ended last night. Congratulations to the Oklahoma Sooners, the 2026 NCAA Division I Baseball National Champions. And they did it in style, taking down North Carolina 13-2 to win the program's third title and the first since 1994. Now, this was not supposed to happen. The Sooners finished 11th in the SEC, and they weren't even ranked. And I don't even know how they got into the tournament. But anyway, they went on to knock off 5 national seeds, including 3 in the top 5, and 2 of those series were on the road. Job well done. Congratulations to the Sooners. Right, round 1 of the NBA draft begins tonight. The Washington Wizards are on the clock, starting at 8 o'clock from the Barclays Center in Brooklyn. After 34 years at ESPN, SportsCenter anchor Linda Cohn is signing off for the final time. Cohn is going to host her last SportsCenter on June 26th after she and the network were unable to reach a new contract agreement. Now, during her career, she anchored more than 5,500 SportsCenters, more than anyone in the network's history. Now, while she's leaving ESPN, Cohn says she plans to continue creating sports content on her YouTube channel. And Tom Brady is questioning whether the NFL has gone too far in changing the game to reduce head injuries. Now, during a recent podcast appearance, he talked about players from his day. They understood the risks involved in playing the game. Here's what he had to say.
1: And I think just because of people being really conscientious about head injuries.
2: Yeah.
1: And it's not my favorite thing to talk about. I think that, like, part of what you sign up for as an athlete is you're willing to take more risks than what other people are willing to take. And I played, you know, and I've been around a lot of NFL athletes. Michael Strahan's one of my great friends. He's on TV with me.
2: Yeah.
1: Rob Gronkowski, you know, guys that played in the certain area of tough football. We're great. You know what I mean? We work hard. We took care of ourselves.
2: Yeah.
1: You know, we look back at our careers, and I think you're real happy. And I think I'm really happy about the sport that I played because it was physical. And the physicality of the sport forced me to come up with disciplines within myself that allowed me to be very healthy over a long period of time.
0: All right, first of all, that clip was way too damn long. I didn't look and see how long it was, so I apologize for that. But Tom also talked about how talking about CTE and head injuries actually led to his divorce because his wife at the time did not want him to continue playing while all he did was win another Super Bowl. There you go. That's our sort of sports report for this morning.
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1: 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Now, your official 2 News weather forecast.
2: Tuesday starts mostly dry with some areas of patchy dense fog. We'll keep mostly cloudy skies with a few spotty showers and thunderstorms possible, especially south of Tulsa, later on this morning. A better chance for thunderstorms will arrive late this afternoon and evening, with the threat for damaging winds and flooding. Highs this afternoon in the mid-80s. Storm chances continue into Wednesday, with highs returning to the mid-80s. From the 2 News Weather Center, I'm meteorologist Annie Brown.
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on Thursday night. That guy is going to be one of the many, many featured performers on the CMA Fest TV concert special. Now, CMA Fest took place earlier this month in Nashville, and ABC was there to cover it all. Now, along with Jason Aldean, Ben Perry, Brothers Osborne, Luke Bryan, Dina Carter, Jordan Davis, Russell Dickens, it's a long list, Florida Georgia Line, Riley Green, Hardy, Jelly Roll, Cody Johnson, Ella Langley, Tim McGraw, Carly Pierce, Red Clay, Strays, Blake Shelton, Zach Top, Keith Urban, Tucker Whitmore, Gretchen Wilson, Laney Wilson, and Billy Zimmerman. Anyway, it's going to be a star-studded three-hour TV special. Again, that is on Thursday night. All right, kind of a good feel out there right now. 68 across the Yoki Country listening area. I got a few lingering clouds. Some clouds are going to stay around. A chance, maybe, of a shower later on this afternoon. A high today at about 81. All right, coming up, get ready, because I've got some news that really isn't news, including a crappy vacation story. And, you know, as much as I kind of don't like all this AI stuff, a Chinese company is actually putting it to good use. And a menu item at a fast food chain is back after 34 years with an Oklahoma connection. We'll get to those details coming up. Now it's Blake as my voice runs out. Stay country or die trying here on OKCo.

Well, in case you were wondering, if you've ever been confused, I was confused for a while. Dan is the tall one and Shay is the shorter one. That's Dan and Shay, and nothing like you. As we make our way through an Ilkey Country Tuesday morning, I'm Ron, 67. Got a few clouds out there, 81 for a high today. All right, congrats to this month's winner of our pizza party at work, the crew at Stuart Martin Kubota in Muskogee. Now, don't be jealous. I mean, you can be jealous, but don't be angry, all right, because we're going to do it again next month. And you can get signed up right now for July's pizza party at work, courtesy of Mama Tiggs. All you got to do is email us. Here's the address or address, depending on how you pronounce it. Pizza at IlkeyCountry1017.com. And what we need to know is where you work and how many you got on staff. It is that easy. Congrats. We'll see you folks out at the Kubota store on Thursday. All right, if you're ready, I'm ready. Because it is time for some news that really isn't news unless there's no other news in the news. Mega Millions tonight. Up to a whopping $467 million jackpot. Oof. Speaking of that, I didn't check to see if I won the Powerball last night. Where's my ticket? I gotta go dig up my ticket here and look. A camping trip in California took a turn when a man dropped his sunglasses into a vault toilet. Now, I don't exactly know what a vault toilet is, but anything with the word toilet in it is not gonna wind up good. This is at Camp Edison. Well, he decided that the shades were worth retrieving, and of course, he fell into the toilet's chemical waste tank and became trapped. Emergency crews were called, pulling him out in about 15 minutes, and then firefighters had to hose him down. Authorities didn't say whether he ever recovered the sunglasses. A Chinese company has unveiled an AI-powered robotic toilet that comes to you instead of the other way around. Now, mainly, it's designed for people with mobility issues or if you're just too damn lazy to get up sometimes. The self-driving toilet uses obstacle avoidance technology to navigate your home, then returns to its docking station where it flushes into your home plumbing and actually cleans itself. Ain't cheap, though. The high-tech toilet runs for about $13,000, but wouldn't that be great to have at concerts? Because don't you hate standing in line at those porta-potties? Ugh, and the smell of those porta-potties? Hey, starting today, the folks at McDonald's are giving you a chance to maybe relive part of your childhood. They are bringing back the OG, that's right, the original fried apple pie. As part of the company's celebration of America's 250th. Now, it's been gone since 1992. Well, not really gone, but they switched to the baked version, which is not nearly as good as the fried version. Now, the cool thing is these pies actually have an Oklahoma connection. Bama Companies in Tulsa is where the original fried and now baked apple pies have always been made. That's kind of cool. But remember, please remember to let it cool down first. A lesson I'm sure we all learned as kids. Heck, I think I still have a burn scar on the roof of my mouth from one of those things. But they are pretty good. There you go. There's some news that really isn't news unless there's no other news in the news.

0: He's there when you wake up. He's there on your morning drive. And he's even at work with you. Ron Stevens and the Okie Country Morning Show on 101.7 KTFX.
1: It's very hard to be around negativity. Negative talk makes it hard to expect the best. It's difficult to keep hope going on in the midst of negative conversation. One negative thought starts a chain reaction that ruins our day. Our negative thought causes mistrust and hostility toward others. One negative thought sets the stage for conflict and anxiety in our homes. We can stop those negative thoughts. God has not given us a spirit of fear, but of love and power and sound mind, according to Paul in 2 Timothy 1:7. When we have a negative thought, we know immediately that it didn't come from God. Say to yourself, wait a minute, stop. That thought did not come from me, and I will not accept it. Then start praising God for giving you love, power, and a sound mind. Repeat it as often as necessary. And what you'll do is you'll find yourself having such peace of mind because you will be stopping the power of negative thoughts.
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Well, that's Chris and Preston, or Preston and Chris, depending on which one is your favorite. Either way, that's the guys from Low Cash and Wrong Hearts here on Anokie Country Tuesday morning. I'm Ron. All right, shape it up to be a pretty nice looking day out there and feeling day today, too. 67 right now, 81. We'll see a few clouds up in the sky. Now, they're saying a chance of a scattered shower later on this afternoon and possibly into tonight. All right, y'all know the Muskogee Hot Air Balloon Festival is returning to Hatbox in August. I can't wait for that. Now they have just announced the musical acts. I don't like saying musical acts. Musical acts sounds like a kid's puppet show, doesn't it? I don't want to say the performers. No, I don't want to say that either. Anyway, how about that? Ooh, hitting the stage at the Muskogee Hot Air Balloon Festival. Friday night, going to be Caitlin Butts. And then on Saturday, the Dirty Dozen Brass Band. Now, those concerts and the event completely free. The only thing you got to pay for is parking, but they got a pretty good deal on that as well. So check it out. Visit Muskogee.com's website. Has a lot of that information. All right, coming up, we do have some Nashville notes. It was just announced that Ella Langley has got a stop now in Tulsa. Bailey Zimmerman is in some legal trouble. And how about a previously unheard collection of songs from Waylon Jennings? Well, it's going to happen thanks to his son, Shooter. We'll talk about those details coming up. Right now, here's Keith Urban and Days Go By here on Okie Country.

0: Anoki Country on 101.7. The latest from Kane Brown and Woman here on Anoki Country Tuesday morning. I'm Ron. All right, mark it down on the calendar because tickets are available right now. The annual Flavors of Oklahoma event is set Saturday night, July 11th. That's all brought to you by the fine folks at Wish Women in Safe Home. Now, tickets only $20, and you can eat more than that, I can guarantee you. Now, speaking of eating, I believe they are also looking for a few more food and beverage vendors for the event. Now, if you would like to be a vendor, first up, there is no vendor fee. However, they do ask you to provide samples for at least 300 guests. So there you go. Reach out to them because the deadline is on the 1st. I've got an email address here, flavorsofoklahoma@gmail.com. I'm sure they've got a Facebook page or a website, or reach out to anybody from the Wish organization. All right, we do have some national notes here. As you know, Ella Langley is the very special guest this week on Backstage Country. Check out another episode of that tonight at 7 o'clock. Ella now has added 21 more dates to her current tour, and that includes a stop in Tulsa. October 9th at the BOK, Ella Langley will be there. All right, Bailey Zimmerman is facing some legal trouble after being charged with felony criminal damage to property and a misdemeanor count of falsely obtaining services following an alleged incident at a New Mexico hotel. Now, authorities claim that Bailey caused thousands of dollars in damage to his room, and an arrest warrant was actually issued. Now, the alleged incident happened the same night that Zimmerman abruptly canceled his Albuquerque concert, telling fans he was too sick to perform. He also later postponed another New Mexico show. Fans are not happy, to say the least. All right, speaking of concerts, Tim McGraw is making a stop at the Amp in Rogers on September 12th, but if you don't get a chance to see him over there, he's headed back to Las Vegas for 5 nights at the Coliseum at Caesars Palace. The first two shows, October 23rd and 24th, and the others November 4th, 6th, and 7th. Now, tickets go on sale this Friday, but if you are in the Tim McGraw fan club, you can get them as early as today. Check out Tim's website for details. Eric Church's sold-out shows at Red Rocks in Colorado are set to live stream on Nugs.net July 6th through the 8th. Reba McEntire has dropped two previously unreleased songs, thank you, from her performance on Broadway as Annie Oakley in Annie Get Your Gun. Now, also, Reba McEntire songs from Annie Get Your Gun, that entire album is available right now. And speaking of albums that I can't wait to hear, now this was actually featured, I know it's up on YouTube, I think at this point, on CBS Sunday Morning over the weekend. There was a segment about this. Shooter Jennings, who of course is the son of legendary Waylon Jennings, came across a bunch of previously unheard recorded songs from his dad. Now, Shooter's been working on it, you know, cleaning them all up, and they're going to be available on LP, CD, and cassette on November 13th. You can pre-order that on Waylon's website if you want to check that out. But I would check out that CBS Sunday Morning story because it was really, really good. There you go. There's some Nashville notes on this Tuesday morning.
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2: 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Oklahoma baseball national champions for a third time in program history. First time was 1951, second time was 1994, and yesterday they beat North Carolina 13-2 in the third and decisive game of the College World Series Championship Series. Junior Jackson Willits being named the most outstanding player of the 2026 NCAA Men's College World Series. Major League Baseball, the Texas Rangers, they beat the Marlins yesterday by a 4-3 score, and the St. Louis Cardinals beat the Arizona Diamondbacks by a 3-2 score. Each of those series are set to continue this evening. 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I'm Matt Pauley with the Sports Flash on Oki Country 101.7.
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9: Tuesday starts mostly dry with some areas of patchy, dense fog. We'll keep mostly cloudy skies with a few spotty showers and thunderstorms possible, especially south of Tulsa, later on this morning. A better chance for thunderstorms will arrive late this afternoon and evening, with a threat for damaging winds and flooding. Highs this afternoon in the mid-80s. Storm chances continue into Wednesday, with highs returning to the mid-80s. From the 2 News Weather Center, I'm meteorologist Annie Brown.
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12: Fox News, I'm CJ Pop. A massive oil tanker slowly moving through the Strait of Hormuz.
13: President Trump just moments ago posted to True Social saying 19 million barrels of oil flowed out of the Hormuz Strait yesterday. He goes on to say an all-time record. Oil prices are tumbling down and the world is a much safer place.
12: Fox's Trey Yinks in Tel Aviv. Oman and Iran stress their sovereign rights in their territorial waters in the Hormuz Strait. According to the joint statement, they are committed, they say, to ensuring safe passage through the strait. Two more suspects are under arrest linked to the alleged plot at the White House, the UFC 250 event.
14: Newly unsealed court records identify Jordan Rinker and William Faulkner, defendants 6 and 7. Investigators say Rinker played a supporting role, accepting $1,200 from alleged ringleader.
12: That is Fox's Lucas Tomlinson reporting this morning. 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
15: News from the Radio Oklahoma News Network, I'm Ann Roberts. Several thousand Oklahomans are still in the dark this morning as electric crews continue to work to restore power. Following severe storms, packing winds of more than 100 miles per hour, knocking down power lines, damaging homes and other structures, and uprooting trees, anyone with damage is encouraged to report it at damage.ok.gov. State Senator Daryl Weaver is now the new Cleveland County Interim Sheriff. Weaver was with the Oklahoma State Bureau of Narcotics for 28 years. He was commissioned as an OBN agent in 1987. He will take on his new duties July 6th. the OU baseball team wins the College World Series. The team beat North Carolina in the best of three championship series, 2-1, winning game 3, 13-2. This is the third national championship in the Sooners baseball program history and the first since their national title in 1994. From the Radio Oklahoma News Network, I'm Ann Roberts.
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Alrighty, officially now into the 8 o'clock hour here on Anoki Country Tuesday morning. I'm Ron. That guy is going to be serving up some double duty on Thursday night, part of the CMT Primetime TV concert special. Riley Green not only going to be co-hosting with Laura Spencer, he is also one of the featured performers. Now, I don't exactly know how that's going to work. Is he going to throw it to himself? And now I'd like to introduce myself. Anyway, it's going to be a huge show, just a ton of performers, 3 hours long. Again, that's on Thursday on ABC. Alrighty, coming up, it is Tuesday, which means the Muskogee Minute. We're waiting on Muskogee City Manager Kendall Francis to show up. Now, I do know that he is set to talk about some fireworks, some city job openings, and a Muskogee police officer is set to be honored. We'll get to those details and have some fun with him, of course, as well. Coming up in just a few. Right now, here's Kenny Chesney, and I go back. Okie Country.

0: gone. Oh, waiter, I'll have one more margarita for Luke Bryan right there. Hey, it's me, Ron. Glad to be a part of it on this Okie Country Tuesday morning. Still to come, we're going to travel on over to Tinseltown for some Hollywood happenings. But in the meantime, it is time for another installment of Muskogee Minute. City Manager Kendall Francis is here. Good morning.
1: Hey, good morning, Ron.
0: Is it too early for a margarita?
1: Well, it's not quite breakfast time yet. Yeah. It probably is.
0: Now, y'all enjoy your margaritas. My body no longer lets me drink or smell or even look at a bottle of tequila. That goes back to college, and that's all I can say.
1: Your secret's safe with me.
0: All right, what have you brought into us this morning we're going to talk about?
1: Well, I want to talk about a few things. First, let's start off with what's going on this weekend. We got the Bass Reeves Western History Conference. It's going to be Friday the 26th and Saturday the 27th down at the Three Rivers Museum. The first night is going to be held at the Roxy, and then they're going to be making their way over to Three Rivers Museum on Saturday. But I especially want to point out Police Officer Ron Mays. He is this year's recipient of the Bass Reeves Legacy of Justice Award. He's going to be honored Saturday night with that award. Ron's a great guy and well-deserving, so excited to announce that.
0: Yeah, I've had the chance to meet him, and actually he's been on the show a couple of times. Super nice guy.
1: He truly is.
0: Well-deserved congratulations to him.
1: Yeah, absolutely. And then we're going to shift gears a little bit. We're a couple of weeks away from the 4th of July, but if you've been paying attention, there's been some changes in the state laws. I think it's called the Rockets Red Glare Law.
0: Yes.
1: And so I just want to take a minute to clarify that, how it affects citizens here in Muskogee.
0: Yeah, because I had some questions for you, too, because I read an article somewhere about it, and there's the state law, but in the article it also said that city ordinances won't change. So I have to have you kind of clear that up for us this morning.
1: Yeah, it's clear as mud for sure. So state law has changed, so we now have year-round sale of fireworks, but we also allow discharge of fireworks on private property outside of municipal boundaries.
0: So the sale of fireworks, that's the state law. What they were referring to as city ordinance was firing off.
1: Yes.
0: Okay, now it makes more sense.
1: Absolutely.
0: Okay, I gotcha.
1: Yeah, so when it comes to discharging fireworks, you still have to follow city ordinances. Now, for Muskogee, that means you are only permitted to shoot fireworks on July 4th from 9 a.m. to 11 p.m. Also,
0: wait. The sound you hear are people giggling.
1: Yes,
0: in their cars,
1: I know.
0: On the way to work.
1: Because I've heard them being discharged already. And so it is a challenge for our police officers to enforce that, but we are enforcing
0: it. And they do it not to be a pain in the butt. They do it for your safety.
1: Absolutely. 100%. Your personal safety as well as property safety.
0: Exactly. Because how many times, and it's going to happen again this year, where some structure caught fire, or there was a grass fire, or there was something damaged by fireworks that were let off outside of the permitted times.
1: Yeah, absolutely. You know, this year, maybe the saving grace is it seems to rain every other day. So that's going to help. For those that are in Muskogee, it's 9 a.m. to 11 p.m. on the 4th of July. Now, I know we got listeners that don't live here in Muskogee, so I would encourage you, check with your individual city where you live, whether that's Fort Gibson, Tahlequah, whatever. Check with your municipality to find out what their ordinances allow.
0: Okay, now, when it comes to, again, another question I have, when it comes to private property, the rules are a little different.
1: It is a little different, but that's private property outside of the city limits. So
0: Okay. Just
1: because I'm in my yard doesn't mean I can, if I'm inside the city limits, doesn't mean I can shoot it whenever I want to.
0: And again, that's what we're talking about is specifically Muskogee. Other cities
1: Absolutely.
0: May differ, but as far as Muskogee is concerned, has to be on private property outside of city limits for discharging kind of whenever you want.
1: That's right. Now, I will also add these caveats here for Muskogee. You cannot shoot fireworks within 500 feet of churches, hospitals, public schools, and locations where flammable fuels are. So right next to Quick Trip or whatever, whatever gas station you choose, those are prohibited as well.
0: All right, do you have that information? It's got to be online, up on the city's website somewhere.
1: It's on the city's website, muskogeeok.gov. Check it out. You're going to see it on Facebook, probably in an endless reel between now and the 4th of July. And while you're on the website, why don't you take a minute and check out the employment opportunities? We got several new jobs that are available. Take that opportunity and come join me as part of the City of Muskogee team.
0: Again, give us the website one more time.
1: So check online, muskogeeok.gov. That's going to be your one-stop shop for all the information regarding the City of Muskogee.
0: And they'll help you out. So I'm Kendall Francis, Muskogee City Manager. Join us. Another installment of Muskogee Minute has been wrapped up. So
1: as always, I appreciate you, Ron. Thank you for helping me out.
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6: Tuesday starts mostly dry with some areas of patchy dense fog. We'll keep mostly cloudy skies with a few spotty showers and thunderstorms possible, especially south of Tulsa, later on this morning. A better chance for thunderstorms will arrive late this afternoon and evening, with a threat for damaging winds and flooding. Highs this afternoon in the mid-80s. Storm chances continue into Wednesday, with highs returning to the mid-80s. From the 2 News Weather Center, I'm meteorologist Annie Brown.

all the way back to 2004. It was the first one out of the gate for her, the former American Idol winner. Now, wait, once you're an American Idol winner, can you be referred to as a former American Idol winner? Because they don't take it away from you, do you? I mean, the sign's still up in Shakota. Anyway, it was the first one for Carrie and Jesus Take the Wheel here on Anoki Country Tuesday morning. I'm Rod. Now, speaking of going back, make sure to join us Sunday evenings. A great way to kind of just rewind and decompress from the weekend with our Retro Country USA. At 6 o'clock, Steve Kelly is going to take us back for 2 hours to some of the biggest hits in country of the 80s and the 90s. So come on board and join us, if you will, Retro Country USA, Sunday nights beginning at 6. All right, we got some things that are trending out there for today, this June 23rd, 2026. Palm Beach International Airport is getting a new name beginning July 9th. The airport will officially become President Donald J. Trump International Airport following a state law that passed back in March. Now, final approval is expected from the FAA on that date. Now, travelers shouldn't notice any disruptions, and that the transition will happen in phases over the next few months. All right, if you've noticed empty cottage cheese shelves at the grocery store, you're not imagining it. Cottage cheese has become one of the hottest products on TikTok, with creators turning it into everything from ice cream to smoothies in the name of the new high-protein eating fad. Now, the viral trend has sent U.S. cottage cheese sales soaring to more than $2 billion. That's an 82% jump since 2024. But the real question, of course, is small curd or large curd? You gotta go large curd, right? That's what I thought. All right, the recall is still out. It came out yesterday on the Great Value Hawaiian Roll 4-pack at Walmart. Now, the recall affects 26 states, including Oklahoma. Now, if you have any of these Great Value Hawaiian Roll 4-packs, you have been instructed to take them back to the store. And speaking of stores, the folks at Dollar General are putting the dollar back in its name by expanding the selection of products priced at $1 or less. Shoppers will now find more than 2,000 items at or below $1. They're also expanding their frozen food section with a new section called Value Valley, where everything's only $1. Now, the folks at Dollar General say it also plans to open

0: 450 new stores this year. Now, someone's going to have to remind me which one this is, because I can never keep all these damn stores straight. There's Dollar General, Family Dollar, Dollar Tree, Dollars R Us, Dollars and Stuff, Dollars, Dollars, Dollars, and of course, McDollars. But that's good news. I like to hear that. There you go. It's a quick look at some of the things that are trending out there for today. This is Tuesday, June 23rd.
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0: so subtle, kind of a tongue-in-cheek approach to that song. That's John Party and Boots Off. Although, I always thought that if you left your boots on, you get better traction. Anyway, that was just something I heard. Anyway, I'll stop. Hey, it's me, Ron. Thanks for hanging out. Appreciate it. 68 across the Oki Country area right now. Aiming for a high at around 81. Not quite as muggy, at least that's what they're saying. But they are calling for a chance of maybe a shower or two later on this afternoon into the evening. All righty, coming up on Saturday, the folks in Weber's Falls are getting ready to throw down because it's a sweet corn festival. Now, it all kicks off at 10 o'clock on Saturday. The whole family is invited. Come on down. It's free. Got cornhole, horseshoes, food trucks, vendors, and some live music. Paxton Detroit, who just played at the fair not too long ago, Jackson Glasby, and Casey West. Now, check out the Town of Weber's Falls Facebook page for the complete schedule of events for Saturday. All right. Let's travel on over to Tinseltown here for some Hollywood happenings. All right, we got another movie sequel that looks to be happening. 26 years in the making. Jim Carrey is reportedly in talks to reunite with director Ron Howard for a sequel to the 2000 holiday hit How the Grinch Stole Christmas. It probably took him 26 years to get out of that costume. Anyway, the plot is being kept secret, but writers behind the TV shows such as Barry, Veep, and Curb Your Enthusiasm are reportedly handling the script. Jeff Daniels is joining Brendan Fraser in an upcoming sci-fi thriller called Starman. That begins filming this summer. Now, Daniels is going to play the co-founder of a powerful technology company alongside Brendan Fraser's character, who lead a groundbreaking mission to Mars. And Keanu Reeves is in talks to star in a new live-action CGI Lego movie, reuniting with Toy Story 4 director Josh Cooley. Now, again, plot details remain under wraps, but the project marks Universal's latest attempt to launch a new Lego film franchise. And speaking of sequels, oh man, it looks like there will be an Austin Powers 4. Now, no details are being offered up. Mike was asked about it on a red carpet event somewhere, and he said, yes. Now, the last one, Goldmember, came out in 2002, but you've probably seen some of these Verizon commercials that have some of the original cast members. That's one of the reasons why this is probably going to happen. There you go. There's some Hollywood happenings for you on this, I almost said Thursday, Tuesday morning. Did I say Thursday? I'm sorry, it's Tuesday.
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4: Okay, Country 101.7, now your official 2 News weather forecast. Tuesday starts mostly dry with some areas of patchy, dense fog. We'll keep mostly cloudy skies with a few spotty showers and thunderstorms possible, especially south of Tulsa, later on this morning. A better chance for thunderstorms will arrive late this afternoon and evening, with the threat for damaging winds and flooding. Highs this afternoon in the mid-80s. Storm chances continue into Wednesday, with highs returning to the mid-80s. From the TUNY's Weather Center, I'm meteorologist Annie Brown.
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13: News. I'm Therese Crowley. President Trump posting 19 million barrels of oil flowed out the Hormuz Strait, an all-time record, and the world is a much safer place. As Vice President Vance returns from Swiss talks with a 60-day roadmap to peace, Iran will let in nuclear inspectors and the U.S. will unfreeze some Iran deposits with a caveat, says Ambassador Mike Waltz on Fox.
14: Yeah, they unfroze some of them to keep Iran at the table, but guess what they're going to buy? They're going to buy American crops, American farmers, soybeans.
13: New reporting on the ransom notes in Nancy Guthrie's disappearance that after demanding millions in Bitcoin, one said she died after the abduction and was buried with nature. Daughter Savannah makes a new plea on NBC's Today Show.
15: I wanted to just take the opportunity to ask people to really to beg people to come forward. Somebody knows something. We are in agony.
13: America is listening to Fox News.
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19: News from the Radio Oklahoma News Network. I'm Ann Roberts. Lake Eufaula was among the hardest hit areas from Monday's storms, with significant damage reported at Eufaula Cove, including homes, docks, and even a public swimming pool. Jellystone Management reports the park will be closed until further noticed. Wind speeds of at least 53 miles per hour mangled tin roofing, knocked down trees, and blew over fences. The Republican contenders for governor in last week's primary election found common ground on illegal marijuana grows as their top problem facing Oklahoma. Top finisher Gettner Drummond says illegal immigrant crime consortiums don't stop with marijuana.
20: The production and distribution of fentanyl, human trafficking, and sex trafficking is a blight on our state, and I'm breaking the back of that blight.
19: On a recent episode of his podcast, Bold Ideas, Drummond said Oklahoma ranks fifth in deportation of illegal immigrants. From the Radio Oklahoma News Network, I'm Ann Roberts.
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0: Okay, Country 101.7. Luke Bryan playing a meteorologist right there. Rain is a good thing here on Anoki Country Tuesday morning. Well, it doesn't look like we should have to worry about rain today, although they're calling for a chance. Of course, they always call for a chance. In my book, every day, there's a 50% chance of rain, but they are saying a chance of a shower popping up later on this afternoon. Otherwise, partly cloudy with a high at 81. We're at 68 right now across the Oki Country listening area. All right, if your day is not starting out that great, I might have some reasons for you to celebrate our national days of today. It is National Pink Flamingo Day. Now, we are not celebrating the fuzzy little bird. We are actually celebrating the plastic lawn ornament, because it was on this day in 1957, a guy by the name of Don Featherstone. How weird is it that his name was Featherstone and he invented the plastic pink flamingo ornament? Now, I know some of y'all got them because I've seen them out there on your lawn, and I think they're great. It's also National Let It Go Day. It's that day to kind of let all that crap that's been stuck in your craw for the past few months, get it out. Just let it go. It is also National Public Service Workers Day. Everybody from 911 operators to the hardworking folks that pick up our trash every few days, we salute you and thank you for what you do. And if you know the phrase home row and whiteout, today might be your day. It's National Typewriter Day. Now, kids, a typewriter is a device with a bunch of lettered keys on it that we used to use to write letters and papers. Google it. You'll understand. Anyway, it was on this day in 1868 the first patent was given to what they called at the time the Scholes and Gidden typewriter, named after the inventors. There you go. Quick look at the national days of for today on this Tuesday, June 23rd.
1: He's there when you wake up. He's there on your morning drive. And he's even at work with you. 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
4: Tuesday starts mostly dry with some areas of patchy dense fog. We'll keep mostly cloudy skies with a few spotty showers and thunderstorms possible, especially south of Tulsa, later on this morning. A better chance for thunderstorms will arrive late this afternoon and evening, with the threat for damaging winds and flooding. Highs this afternoon in the mid-80s. Storm chances continue into Wednesday, with highs returning to the mid-80s. From the 2 News Weather Center, I'm meteorologist Annie Brown.
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101.7 is the station for continuous hit country and added Oklahoma flavor. The Oklahoma artists that you know and love. Brian White, Brooks and Dunn, Rascal Flatts. 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

0: Well, I haven't heard that name in a while. Still a great song, though. Easton Corbin and Baby Be My Love Song. It's me, Ron. Thanks for hanging out this morning. I appreciate that. All right, we're going to go back in time here for your history lesson. We're going to take a look at some of the things that happened on this day, June 23rd, throughout the course of time. All right, this morning we are going to start in the year 1784, where a 13-year-old kid by the name of Edward Warren volunteered to be the first person to take flight in an untethered hot air balloon. Now, I don't know where his parents were, and I don't know who was supervising this particular event, but it happened. He was safe. He was fine. The balloon actually went more than 2 miles before making a safe landing. On this day in 1888, Frederick Douglass becomes the first African-American to be nominated for U.S. Vice President. On this day in 1926, and be prepared because I'm going to give you three letters that may send a shiver down your spine. It was on this day in 1926, the College Board administers the first SAT exam in the U.S. In 1949, the first 12 women graduate from Harvard Medical School. In 1960, on this day, the first birth control pill is made available for purchase in the U.S. On the music side, it was on this day in 1979 that the Charlie Daniels Band releases their iconic song, The Devil Went Down to Georgia. And speaking of releases, it was on this day in 1989 that a movie came out. Now, a lot of people think that this was the first movie of this kind. It was not. You have to go back to 1966 for the first original movie from this series. It was actually a spinoff from the TV series. Now, the movie, of course, starred Adam West and Burt Ward, featuring Penguin, Joker, Riddler, and Catwoman. If you have never seen this ultra cheese-tastic campy movie, please do yourself a favor and go out and find it because it is amazing. But now, going back to what we were talking about, it was on this day in 1989 that the movie Batman, directed by Tim Burton, starring Michael Keaton and Jack Nicholson, debuted in theaters. There you go. That's a quick look at some of the things that happened on this day, June 23rd, throughout the course of time. That's why we call it Today in History.
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5: Tuesday starts mostly dry with some areas of patchy, dense fog. We'll keep mostly cloudy skies with a few spotty showers and thunderstorms possible, especially south of Tulsa, later on this morning. A better chance for thunderstorms will arrive late this afternoon and evening, with the threat for damaging winds and flooding. Highs this afternoon in the mid-80s. Storm chances continue into Wednesday, with highs returning to the mid-80s. From the 2 News Weather Center, I'm meteorologist Annie Brown.
6: At 2 News Oklahoma, your stories are what matter most. Even though we're one green country, our stories are very different. We come from different neighborhoods, different backgrounds. We have different experiences. That's why we're listening to you, digging deeper, getting answers, celebrating, giving back, and sharing your stories. Everyone deserves to be heard. That's 2 News Oklahoma.
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Okie Country 101.7, that's Luke Combs kicking off 5 in a row. Still have Morgan Wallen, Bailey Zimmerman, and Tim McGraw on the way. Right now it's Lee Bryce and Parking Lot Party on Okie Country 101.7.

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0: Morgan Wallen wrapping up five in a row on Oakey Country 101.7. How you doing? I'm Ryan Diamond. 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I've got your national days of the week on the way. 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
7: Tuesday starts mostly dry with some areas of patchy dense fog. We'll keep mostly cloudy skies with a few spotty showers and thunderstorms possible, especially south of Tulsa, later on this morning. A better chance for thunderstorms will arrive late this afternoon and evening, with the threat for damaging winds and flooding. Highs this afternoon in the mid-80s. Storm chances continue into Wednesday, with highs returning to the mid-80s. From the 2 News Weather Center, I'm meteorologist Annie Brown.
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0: Karaoke Country, 101.7 S John Party and Head Over Boots. Good morning, I'm Ryan Diamond. Today is Tuesday, June 23rd, 2026. 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

0: George Burge and Luke Bryan. It's called Ride, Ride, Ride on Okie Country 101.7. How you doing? I'm Ryan Diamond. Hey, Friday night, the Cruise the Fort ride at 8 o'clock will kick off the annual Fort Gibson Historic Auto Show, which is the next day, Saturday, from 9 to 3. 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
6: Tuesday starts mostly dry with some areas of patchy, dense fog. We'll keep mostly cloudy skies with a few spotty showers and thunderstorms possible, especially south of Tulsa, later on this morning. A better chance for thunderstorms will arrive late this afternoon and evening, with a threat for damaging winds and flooding. Highs this afternoon in the mid-80s. Storm chances continue into Wednesday, with highs returning to the mid-80s. From the 2 News Weather Center, I'm meteorologist Annie Brown.
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Boogie Country, 101.7. That's Ella Langley and Morgan Wallen kicking off five in a row. 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

0: Thomas Redd wrapping up five in a row on Oakey Country 101.7. Good morning, I'm Ryan Diamond. Hey, Reba McEntire has dropped two previously unreleased songs, one called You Can't Get a Man Without a Gun and the other one called I Got Lost in His Arms. They're both from her performance on Broadway as Annie Oakley in Annie Get Your Gun. 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
8: 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Now, your official 2 News weather forecast.
9: Tuesday starts mostly dry with some areas of patchy dense fog. We'll keep mostly cloudy skies with a few spotty showers and thunderstorms possible, especially south of Tulsa, later on this morning. A better chance for thunderstorms will arrive late this afternoon and evening, with the threat for damaging winds and flooding. Highs this afternoon in the mid-80s. Storm chances continue into Wednesday, with highs returning to the mid-80s. From the 2 News Weather Center, I'm meteorologist Annie Brown.
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0: 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How you doing? I'm Ryan Diamond. It is time now for your useless fact of the day. Catherine the Great had an entire room filled with erotic furniture.
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0: Ashley McBride and What If We Don't on Oakey Country 101.7. How you doing? I'm Ryan Diamond. Hey, the Haskell Lake Fest is set for Saturday. There will be a fishing derby, horseshoe tournament, food trucks, vendors, and fireworks that night. And the event is free for the entire family. 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
4: 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Now, your official 2 News weather forecast.
5: Tuesday starts mostly dry with some areas of patchy, dense fog. We'll keep mostly cloudy skies with a few spotty showers and thunderstorms possible, especially south of Tulsa, later on this morning. A better chance for thunderstorms will arrive late this afternoon and evening, with a threat for damaging winds and flooding. Highs this afternoon in the mid-80s. Storm chances continue into Wednesday, with highs returning to the mid-80s. From the 2 News Weather Center, I'm meteorologist Annie Brown.
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Morgan Wallen kicking off five in a row on Okie Country 101.7. Still have Gabby Barrett, Casey Musgraves, and Eric Church on the way. 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

0: Gabby Barrett wrapping up five in a row on Okie Country 101.7. Good afternoon. I'm Ryan Diamond. Hey, Shooter Jennings will release Diamonds, a collection of previously unheard songs from his famous father, Waylon Jennings. 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You can pre-order on Waylon's website. Stick around. I've got your lunchtime laugh on the way, and Kenny Chesney up next on Okie Country 101.7.
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5: Tuesday starts mostly dry with some areas of patchy, dense fog. We'll keep mostly cloudy skies with a few spotty showers and thunderstorms possible, especially south of Tulsa, later on this morning. A better chance for thunderstorms will arrive late this afternoon and evening, with a threat for damaging winds and flooding. Highs this afternoon in the mid-80s. Storm chances continue into Wednesday, with highs returning to the mid-80s. From the 2 News Weather Center, I'm meteorologist Annie Brown.
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0: Okie Country, 101.7, that's Florida Georgia Line, and Sipping on Fire. Good afternoon, I'm Ryan Diamond. It is time now for your lunchtime laugh. Here's Christella Alonzo.
1: You guys ever lied so much on a resume, you're actually shocked that they gave you the job? That's awesome, right? Like, you lie so much, you want to have a talk with the company to make sure they're not messing with you, you know? Like, hey, psst, come here. Are you sure about this? Look at me, look at my resume. Do I look like an astronaut? And I lie, you know, when I lie, I'm not gonna do that whole, hey, I type 80 words a minute. I'm like, hey, I went to the moon. And I do that because my sister is my fake boss for every fake job I've ever had. So when you're calling to check references, you're never calling a real company, you're calling my sister's house, right? And you always know it's crap because she's this 40-year-old Mexican mother of three. So every time she answers the phone, she's like, hello? Yes, is NASA? I don't know. Yes, with the shuttles and the rockets, yes. Sergio, get off the bed! What? Oh, yeah, she's the best astronaut that we've got, yeah. Yeah, she goes to the moon like 5 times a week. It's crazy. Yeah.
2: 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A couple interesting things said from some Dallas Cowboys. Let's start with quarterback Dak Prescott speaking with the team website and speaking about what the team has done over the last 2 years, where they have a combined record of 14-19-1. Prescott made it very clear that they are continuing to push, and right now the absolute minimum as far as the team is considered is to be a playoff team this upcoming season. Also, cornerback Savone Revel Jr., he says that he believes that one day he is going to be the best cornerback in the league. Those were comments that were made to the Fort Worth Star-Telegram.
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0: Nate Smith and Tyler Hubbard. It's called After Midnight on Okie Country 101.7. How you doing? I'm Ryan Diamond. Hey, don't miss the Yacht Rock Review coming to the Muskogee Civic Center on August 29th. 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
6: Tuesday starts mostly dry with some areas of patchy, dense fog. We'll keep mostly cloudy skies with a few spotty showers and thunderstorms possible, especially south of Tulsa, later on this morning. A better chance for thunderstorms will arrive late this afternoon and evening, with the threat for damaging winds and flooding. Highs this afternoon in the mid-80s. Storm chances continue into Wednesday, with highs returning to the mid-80s. From the 2 News Weather Center, I'm meteorologist Annie Brown.
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Okie Country, 101.7, that's Riley Green, kicking on 5 in a row. Going to keep that 5 in a row rolling with Morgan Wallen, just in case, on Okie Country.

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0: Luke Bryan wrapping up five in a row on Okie Country 101.7. Good afternoon. I'm Ryan Diamond. Stick around. 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
5: Tuesday starts mostly dry with some areas of patchy dense fog. We'll keep mostly cloudy skies with a few spotty showers and thunderstorms possible, especially south of Tulsa, later on this morning. A better chance for thunderstorms will arrive late this afternoon and evening, with the threat for damaging winds and flooding. Highs this afternoon in the mid-80s. Storm chances continue into Wednesday, with highs returning to the mid-80s. From the 2 News Weather Center, I'm meteorologist Annie Brown.
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0: Okie Country, 101.7, that's Lee Bryce, Love Like Crazy. How you doing? I'm Ryan Diamond. It is time now for the Tuesday edition of Stupid News. Well, a driver in Arizona is facing serious charges after police say she was caught doing 108 miles an hour in a 65-mile-an-hour zone. But she had a good reason. She needed to get home in time to watch Love Island. The arrest happened last week on Highway 347 in Pinal County. Officers arrested the driver on criminal speeding and reckless driving charges, and her car was impounded for 20 days under state law. In Arizona, driving over 85 miles an hour or more than 20 miles an hour above the speed limit qualifies as a criminal offense, meaning it can carry fines, a criminal record, and even possible jail time. Authorities say the case is a reminder that speeding remains a factor in deadly crashes and that no TV show is worth the risk. Haven't you heard of TiVo, DVR, streaming? You didn't have to get home. You could have watched it when you got there and drove the speed limit. People are crazy. That's Stupid News for your Tuesday. Stick around. Old Dominion up next on Okie Country 101.7.
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0: Blake Shelton, Stay Country or Die Trying on Okie Country. Well, a 1.7. Good afternoon. I'm Ryan Diamond. 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It's the Okie Country Morning Show with Ron Stevens. 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
6: For the Muskogee and Tahlequah areas, for the rest of this afternoon through this evening, look for increasing scattered showers and storms. Some of them could be strong to severe with a damaging wind threat, also hail and flash flooding risk. Another storm complex comes in overnight tonight for more strong to severe storms. In the 2 News Weather Center, I'm meteorologist Brandon Woolley.
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Dylan Scott kicking off 5 in a row on Okie Country 101.7. Still have Jason Aldean, Low Cash, and Thomas Rhett on the way. Right now, Riley Green and Ella Langley, and Don't Mind If I Do on Okie Country 101.7.

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0: Jason Aldean wrapping up five in a row on Oakey Country 101.7. Good afternoon. I'm Ryan Diamond. 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
5: For the Muskogee and Tahlequah areas, for the rest of this afternoon through this evening, look for increasing scattered showers and storms. Some of them could be strong to severe with a damaging wind threat, also hail and flash flooding risk. Another storm complex comes in overnight tonight for more strong to severe storms. In the 2 News Weather Center, I'm meteorologist Brandon Woolley.
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0: 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That's Craig Morgan, and that's what I love about Sundays. How you doing? I'm Ryan Diamond. It is time now for your dad joke of the day. I just found out that I'm colorblind. The news came out of the purple. And that's your dad joke of the day on Okie Country 101.7.
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Chris Lane and For Her on Oakie Country 101.7. I'm Ryan Diamond. That's a wrap for me, but not for you. Maverick's going to take over the cockpit. I'll be back in the morning, 10 a.m. Going to leave you with music from Luke Combs. It's called Be By You. Remember, if you ain't laughing, you ain't living. Maverick's up next on Oakie Country.

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5: For the Muskogee and Tahlequah areas, for the rest of this afternoon through this evening, look for increasing scattered showers and storms. Some of them could be strong to severe with a damaging wind threat, also hail and flash flooding risk. Another storm complex comes in overnight tonight for more strong to severe storms. In the 2 News Weather Center, I'm meteorologist Brandon Woolley.
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0: Okie Country 101.7. Luke Bryan's down to one. All right, Maverick here with Blake and Shane Smith and the Saints and John Party, Cole Swindell, Parker McCollum, all coming up here in the next 20 minutes. How about the OU Sooners? They are the champions of college baseball. And, just beat up North Carolina yesterday. Again, congratulations to the Sooners. National champs winning the College World Series in Omaha yesterday. All right, we're going to check your 2 News weather coming up here next. Moki Country 101.7.
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6: For the Muskogee and Tahlequah areas, for the rest of this afternoon through this evening, look for increasing scattered showers and storms. Some of them could be strong to severe with a damaging wind threat, also hail and flash flooding risk. Another storm complex comes in overnight tonight for more strong to severe storms. In the 2 News Weather Center, I'm meteorologist Brandon Woolley.
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0: Okie Country 101.7. Let me see you, girl. Cole Swindell. All right, Parker McCollum, Dylan Marlowe. Play John Morgan, Lauren Elena. Nate Smith coming up here, Okie Country 101.7. So this Saturday is going to be fun. It's Freedom Fest this Saturday. Pelican Point Marine, that's in Wagner. All kicks off at 10 a.m. this Saturday. Bounce houses, a dunk tank, food trucks, vendors. Going to have a big boat show. Fireworks at dusk. It's going to be a lot of fun. We're looking forward to being part of that. Check out the Freedom Fest Facebook page for all the information on that. It's going to be a lot of fun. Also this Saturday, Sweet Corn Festival going on in Weber's Falls. That starts at 10 a.m. Great live music. Paxton Detroit, Jackson Glasby, my pal Casey West. Oh, it's going to be great. Check out the Town of Weber Falls Facebook page for everything going on at the Sweet Corn Festival in Weber's Falls this weekend. Okie Country 101.7.
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0: such a great song, Kid Myself. John Morgan right there. Maverick here. All right, ready to head into another long stretch of great music next. Play Lauren Alena, Nate Smith's great song, Fix What You Didn't Break. It's all coming up here. Don't forget, around 4:15, we'll spread some positivity. We'll do the good stuff right here. Okie Country 101.7.
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6: For the Muskogee and Tahlequah areas, for the rest of this afternoon through this evening, look for increasing scattered showers and storms. Some of them could be strong to severe with a damaging wind threat, also hail and flash flooding risk. Another storm complex comes in overnight tonight for more strong to severe storms. In the 2 News Weather Center, I'm meteorologist Brandon Woolley.
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0: Rocky Country 101.7, God's Country. Blake right there. All right, Maverick here. Let's spread a little positivity.
1: Yeah, man, that's the good stuff.
0: Well, Richard Van Dongen and his late wife, Barbara, dedicated their careers to education. Richard was a professor at the University of New Mexico, and Barbara was an Albuquerque public school teacher and librarian who sadly passed away in 2016. Richard, who's now retired, wanted to make sure Barbara's passion for books kept shining bright. So he just made a heartwarming $100,000 donation to the Albuquerque Public Schools. Money is going towards creating the Van Dongen Books Kids Want to Read Fund, and it's doing exactly what the name says. Instead of just buying standard textbooks, this cash gives school librarians the green light to stock up on the good stuff: popular literature, graphic novels, and the latest nonfiction books that students are actually excited to open. Thanks to the donation and the passion for reading shared by Richard and Barbara, kids in Albuquerque will be able to turn the pages of impactful books for years to come. That's the good stuff.
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11: For the Muskogee and Tahlequah areas, for the rest of this afternoon through this evening, look for increasing scattered showers and storms. Some of them could be strong to severe with a damaging wind threat, also hail and flash flooding risk. Another storm complex comes in overnight tonight for more strong to severe storms. In the 2 News Weather Center, I'm meteorologist Brandon Woolley.
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0: 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Jason Aldean, Miranda drowns the whiskey. All right, it's Maverick in the afternoon. 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
1: That's Eric Jones, and my name is Brad Gilley. Welcome to Texas Motor Speedway's Total Access today. At one point early in the season, it was looking like Eric Jones was having a struggle to get into the top 20. After a series of good runs, including a runner-up finish at Michigan over the weekend, Eric Jones now finds himself 18th in the Cup Series standings, just 18 points out of chase contention, with 11 races to go until the postseason. This year, Jones has a new crew chief, Justin Alexander, who comes over from Richard Childress Racing after having been to victory lane five times with Austin Dillon. And now the 43 is showing real speed on the racetrack. Post-race in Michigan, we asked Eric Jones what the team is doing to make things click.
2: Yeah, I don't know. I mean, I think we just we have a good group, you know, not just Justin and I, and our whole group is solid, but him and I are really on the same page. I feel like he knows what I want, and I've been able to break down to him what I'm looking for in the race car, and we can talk on the same terms as far as breaking the car down, and then I kind of let him go to work. I don't try to make any decisions on the car. I let him and Keith and Jonah do the work. So, yeah, it's worked good, and we've been getting better and better. We've been improving on these fast cars, which is a positive sign, too. We've been making them better each time.
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0: Okie Country 101.7, a little south of Sanity. Zach Top, Maverick in the afternoon. Well, I want to say congratulations to our friends at Stuart Martin Kubota, Muskogee. 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
8: For the Muskogee and Tahlequah areas, for the rest of this afternoon through this evening, look for increasing scattered showers and storms. Some of them could be strong to severe with a damaging wind threat, also hail and flash flooding risk. Another storm complex comes in overnight tonight for more strong to severe storms. In the 2 News Weather Center, I'm meteorologist Brandon Woolley.
9: At 2 News Oklahoma, your stories are what matter most. Even though we're one green country, our stories are very different. We come from different neighborhoods, different backgrounds. We have different experiences. That's why we're listening to you, digging deeper, getting answers, celebrating, giving back, and sharing your stories. Everyone

Okie Country 101.7. Here's Tucker Whitmore's great song, Brunette. All right, Maverick, you ready to head to the house? Oh, man, let's get you there with Keith Urban.

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3: Hey, it's Dierks Bentley. I don't know where to be if you don't come through, buddy.
4: That's on you, cause the beer's on me. 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

0: It's time to make you laugh on your way home. 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
1: Come as no surprise when I tell you that I belong to a Facebook fan page for Red Lobster Cheddar Bay Biscuits. For obvious reasons, they're delicious, they're cheddary, they're a perfect prelude to your entree, whatever you might be having. Also, in my heart of hearts, I hope that somewhere in this world, there really is a geographic location known as Cheddar Bay. Somewhere maybe north of Nova Scotia where the sailors can guide their weary vessels into the cheesy waves. That being said, I was privy to witness something by being a member of that fan page. For whatever reason, the day Michael Jackson died, the Cheddar Biscuit fan page became an unofficial forum for mourning the loss of a recording legend. I have no idea why, but that day, the Venn diagram of Cheddar Bay Biscuit fans and Michael Jackson fans eclipsed itself. They found each other. And I don't know if that's a true mark that as a society we're going to make it because that's technology and human compassion intertwining to support one another, or if that's a clear sign of end of times. I don't know.
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9: For the Muskogee and Tahlequah areas, for the rest of this afternoon through this evening, look for increasing scattered showers and storms. Some of them could be strong to severe with a damaging wind threat, also hail and flash flooding risk. Another storm complex comes in overnight tonight for more strong to severe storms. In the 2 News Weather Center, I'm meteorologist Brandon Woolley.
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1: While the NFL has played in Brazil each of the last 2 years, they've never played a game in Rio de Janeiro. That's going to change moving forward this upcoming season. They're going to host a game in Rio for the first time ever. It's been announced that the Dallas Cowboys are going to be the host team for that game. That means one of their games that would have been in Dallas instead is going to be played in Rio, but they were going to have an extra home game this upcoming season anyways. It's going to be the third straight year that the NFL plays in Brazil. It's going to be the Cowboys' first international game as a home team and their first international game overall since 2014. The date and opponent for the Cowboys' game has yet to be announced. Oklahoma State Thunder basketball tomorrow. They host Houston.
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5: 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Most of us make purchases at a national store of some sort. But if we make most of our purchases from businesses that are local, if we make a conscious decision to support our own community, more good things will happen to the town we live in. And that's pretty important.

0: Rocky Country 101.7. Just carry on. There's the new song from Kenny. All right, you got Maverick. Bob Loftus Furniture is going to bring your two news weather. Do that coming up. Play Ella with Morgan together. Brad Paisley coming up here too. By the way, if you're a big Ella Langley fan, like I am, since she's my girlfriend, she's going out on tour, and one of those places she's going to be is Simmons Bank Arena. This is in North Little Rock, Arkansas. That's going to be in August, so you'll make the trip over to see Ella. I'll be hanging out with her since, again, she's my girlfriend. And it's going to be a great show. Can't wait. All right, Corey Kent coming up here, too, with Cole Wetzel and Luke Bryan on the way, too.
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5: For the Muskogee and Tahlequah areas, for the rest of this afternoon through this evening, look for increasing scattered showers and storms. Some of them could be strong to severe with a damaging wind threat, also hail and flash flooding risk. Another storm complex comes in overnight tonight for more strong to severe storms. In the 2 News Weather Center, I'm meteorologist Brandon Woolley.
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0: Okie Country 101.7, breaking up was easy in the 90s. Sam Hunt. Let me think about that now. 90s. Let's see. I broke up with one and got broke up with by two others in the 90s. So, yeah, okay. I guess it was. Eric Church, Trevor Underwood, Ashley McBride will play Toby 2. Great song made in America as we head towards the big 250th birthday that's coming up here. Okie Country 101.7. Where are you getting your fireworks for the 4th? How about here?
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5: For the Muskogee and Tahlequah areas, for the rest of this afternoon through this evening, look for increasing scattered showers and storms. Some of them could be strong to severe with a damaging wind threat, also hail and flash flooding risk. Another storm complex comes in overnight tonight for more strong to severe storms. In the 2 News Weather Center, I'm meteorologist Brandon Woolley.
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0: Okie Country 101.7. Here's Toby. Made in America. Man, we miss that guy, don't we? You loved him?
1: Great singer and all-around good guy.
0: Man, oh man, it still seems hard for me to imagine. I remember, and I was at the ceremony. I remember because my wife was big as a barn pregnant with our first daughter when we were here, when Toby was inducted into the Oklahoma Music Hall of Fame and he performed. I still remember that like it was yesterday. Man, oh man, it's hard to believe. 20 years ago. All right, Casey Musgrave's got a great new song. It's called Loneliest Girl. We're going to play that. Jake Owen, too, and Hardy's great song that he did with Eric Church and Morgan Wallen and Tim McGraw. We'll do that MacArthur song coming up.
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0: Okie Country 101.7, and there's Hardy with Eric Church and Morgan Wallen, Tim McGraw. Everybody in America's on that song but me. It's called McCarthy. They wouldn't want me on that. They heard me sing. All right, Hicks Air Conditioning has your 2 News weather. As you probably know by now, my girlfriend is hosting Backstage Country all this week with Elena. That would be Ella Langley. I gave her permission to do it. She called and said, hey, I know this is going to take some time away from our relationship. And I said, that's all right. So we will have that coming up after 7 o'clock. Have yourself a wonderful Tuesday. Man, we'll roll into here tomorrow, be in the middle of the week. Till tomorrow, take time to be kind. Okie Country 101.7.
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4: For the Muskogee and Tahlequah areas, for the rest of this afternoon through this evening, look for increasing scattered showers and storms. Some of them could be strong to severe with a damaging wind threat, also hail and flash flooding risk. Another storm complex comes in overnight tonight for more strong to severe storms. In the 2 News Weather Center, I'm meteorologist Brandon Woolley.
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